0: Mooreville 4, go ahead.
1: Mooreville 4, go ahead.
0: Copy on a Louisiana 22 by name of Didworth.
1: Go ahead,
0: Mooreville 4. The last name spelled out G. George, R. Robert, E. Edward, M. Mary, I. Ida, double L. Lincoln, I. Ida, O. Ocean, N. Nora. First of David, D-A-V-I-D. Middle is Brent, B-R-E-N-T. And date of birth is 10-6-1977.
1: Mooreville 4.

0: Grafton, Lancaster 7.
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0: I just attached you to a call back when you're clear.
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3: 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And so it's just a mistaken identity of the residents, and I'll be making contact with R88 from the original suspicious activity, and you can show me clear.
2: Message received, Waterville 4.

0: Correct, City Bus 14. I'm just taking a call for an injured bird in the road on Maple Street by Kimball Hill Road. However, while on the phone to the caller, a trooper drove by and she gave him the information. He's going to go check it out. Just want to give you a heads up.
1: Receiver, thank you.

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Go ahead. No, one just had a hang-up call from a cell phone. It's on Main Street by Cedar Drive. However, it's moving, headed westbound into town. It looks like currently just went by other end road. No vehicle description or anything. No contact.

0: Last in about 4.
1: Five.
0: That vehicle is actually going eastbound. Correction, westbound. Toward Littleton.
1: Receive. And that's important. Looks like it's actually stopped. It hasn't moved for a few minutes between Other End Road and Maplewood Hill Road.
2: Proceed, I'll head over there.
0: Unruly patient that was, that you were at earlier, she is attempting to abscond again, and they are requesting you to go back. Lancaster 6, I reopened the call and attached you to it.
1: Step off.

0: That's on 4 to Grafton. That's on 4. Has that location changed at all?
1: Negative. It stopped pinging about 10 minutes ago, but it pinged twice, almost directly in between Other End Road and Maplewood Hill Road in the westbound lane.
0: Appreciate it.
2: Good afternoon, Franconia
0: Force.
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Again, Twin State Easton Fire Department, respond to 162 Loop Road in Easton for a fire alarm activation. 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
0: Be off at the intersection of Prospect and Wing Road with a suspicious vehicle. Looks like those two people with the car.
1: Message received. That's on four.

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0: Telephone 4 to Grafflin. 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

WGWHR, got the County Sheriff's Department, County Clear, 34 minutes. That's from 4, Haverhill 5. Lancaster 6, Lisbon 2. Littleton 3, Littleton 7.

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1: Lancaster 6.
0: 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Class C, all units.

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0: 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Have a good night.
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Wilson 7. Let's see, Wilson 7.

WGWJ, that's County Sheriff's Department, Camp Clear, 0330, Littleton 7. Let's see, Littleton 7.

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Norfolk, Dover, UMass, Lancaster Ambulance, respond to Lunenburg, 72 Walker Pitt Road for a 75-year-old male. His bilateral amputee has fallen. In Norfolk, Gilman EMS, Lancaster Ambulance, respond to Lunenburg, 72 Walker Pitt Road, for a 75-year-old male with a bilateral amputee. He's a lipid assist. Come on,

0: North Axon, Lancaster, ambulance 3. 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

0: 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Can you say that was 72 Walker Street Road?
1: Responding 615, affirmative, 72 Walker Pit Road.
0: Thank you.
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0: 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Woodsville Ambulance, 1586 Benton Road, 37-year-old male indigenous, 0700.
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0: Cephalon 3, grounded.
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0: You can show myself 10-1 and Cephalon 5, Advent.
1: Message received, Cephalon 3. Grafton, Cephalon 3.
0: Cephalon 3.
1: We had an alarm call last night, 240 Wilson Heights Road. It was a burglary alarm, indicating garage motion. They attempted keyhole with no response, and state police did not respond.
0: I'll take care of that.
1: Message received, Cephalon 3.

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Ambulance 4, go ahead. Woodville Ambulance 4, transporting one to Cottage, time 721.

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1: Go 5.

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1: 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Or have you heard anything back from the company?
0: It is still pending and have not heard anything back from the company.
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0: 5-6-2-9-5, and I'll be meeting Merrimack County at Plymouth PD.
1: Yeah.

Woodsville Ambulance 4, go ahead. Woodsville Ambulance 4, Cottage Hospital, time 7:33.

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0: 10-5.
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2: 10-1.
1: I'm going to say Sheriff 6.

Woodville Ambulance 4, go ahead. Woodville Ambulance 4 is clear of cottage in service, time is 807.

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1: Sheriff 5, go ahead.
0: Transporting 1 to Mr. C, if you can let them know.
1: Message received, Sheriff 5.

Twin States to Woodsville Ambulance, respond to 139 Central Street, outside for a 64-year-old male, possible wrist injuries, feeling nauseous again. Twin State, Woodsville Fire Ambulance, respond to 139 Central Street, outside for a 64-year-old male, possible wrist injuries and nauseous. Come as a Tony, 24.

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0: Lancaster Fire Department, that's the chief meeting.

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North Park, the Whitefield Ambulance, stand by for tone. 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NORPAC 2, Whitefield Ambulance, respond to 16 Highland Street in Whitefield, McIntyre Apartment, unit 102, for a 10 Delta, 92-year-old male, conscious breathing and alert, chest pain and left arm pain. Time is 10:17.

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0: Whitefield Ambulance 1 responding.
1: 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Time is 10:19. 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
0: 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I do have a passcode if you need it.
1: No, we should have it. We're all set. One more on scene.
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1: 10.

Twin State, what's my name on? 65 Central Street. For unknown male falling out of his wheelchair, looking for assistance, getting him back in to his wheelchair with no injuries. Again, Twin State. Woods Lamum, 65 Central Street, for unknown age male, falling out of his wheelchair, looking for some assistance, getting him back into his wheelchair with no injuries. 1027.

Lisbon X1 will be off at 8020 Road, following up on the issue from yesterday, times 1032.

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0: I'll be on stop for 26 in Dixville near the Millfield line. It's going to be New Hampshire, Lincoln, Ocean, Nora, George, Walter, Adam, Young.
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1: Franconia 1, go ahead.
0: I'm on Interstate Northbound 114.6 with New Hampshire, J. John, D. David, O. Ocean, R. Robert, E. Edward. It's Toyota 4Runner, J. D. O. R. E.
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1: Can I have a New Hampshire 2122 on the registered owner, Jennifer?
0: Jennifer Gore is active through August of 2030. Suspended February 2026 for default payment. Speeding February of 2026, 1 to 5 over 70. Uninspected vehicle, June of 2025. Uninspected vehicle, February of 2024. And history continues.
1: Great, sir.

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1: Frank Tony 1, go ahead.
0: Is that plate coming back is properly registered?
2: The plate is showing expired August of 2026.
0: Just making sure what you're seeing is what I'm seeing. Very good, thank you.
2: Message to you, Frank Honey 1.

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1: Whitefield Ambulance 1, clear of LRH, returning. Time is 11:21.

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Liz, the next one's clear, Sweeney Road. DES is on scene, time's 11:37.

0: Nos vemos. Back to Whitefield, Vermont. This is on a 127 Regional Road. The White Mountain Regional High School. The parking lot entrance for 31 Alpha 1, 15-year-old male, conscious, breathing, and alert, pain in finger, and then passed out. Again, NORPAC, Whitefield Ambulance, just on the 127 Regional Road, the White Mountain Regional High School. The parking lot entrance for 31 Alpha 3, 16-year-old male, conscious, breathing, and alert, pain in finger, and then passed out. Time has become 11:40.
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1: 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Can I get a 22 on the RO, last of Couture?

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1: Whitefield Ambulance 1. 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
0: PD on scene is advising that his father will be taking the 15-year-old male to the hospital to be your discretion. If you want to stay en route, phone please.
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1: Gene Wong, and I have an individual running in court unit. I'm at the PD right now for supervised community service per court order.
0: Receive, Grafton 2.

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1: Whitefield, they hold this one, back in quarters.

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1: Go ahead.
0: I have a call back from Will at Motorola for you. Said he wanted to speak with the person in charge of radios.
1: That's like a sales call. If you could just text it over when you get a chance.
0: Message received, Waterville 2.

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0: Did you see Frank 26?

0: 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Snuffle Day. Snuffle 3, TrueBus inquiring if you ended up making contact with that motorist on the interstate.
1: That's affirmative. He has somebody coming to assist him, but they won't be here until 1:30. He is off in the breakdown lane on a corner.
0: Message TrueBus 3.

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2: If you can open out a new card, we'll have an eviction at 136 Mainsborough Street in Berlin, near Clear for the female party.
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1: 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Date of birth is going to be 1996, 12, 23, if I could have a 23 check on her.

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0: And that comes back to 2023 Tesla Model Y, color blue, to a Paul Rabbani out of Somerville, Massachusetts.
1: 10-5, I'm going to have a violation notice issued to that vehicle for rec fee at Walsh and Dickey Trailhead. Can you email that over to me, please?
0: Hey, sir.

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1: 12-5.
0: I'll be off Aviation Berlin for an IEA. When I clear, I'll call in mild jumbo.
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1: 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I'm going to be off with a suspicious vehicle on 200 Old East Road. I'll get you the plane in a second.
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0: I'll be on a stop, Route 3 in Stratford, in front of 1031 Route 3. It's going to be with New Hampshire, Adam, Mary, Ida, Charles Ocean, Adam, Mary, Ida, Charles Ocean.

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NORPAC, Wakefield ambulance, respond to 53 Lancaster Road in Wakefield. 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
0: I have a callback request from W.B. Mason. Spoke with a Tondalea, stating that she's going to be assisting with your department's account. I believe she was looking for an administrative type person, but called to be forwarded to us.
1: And five.

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0: Can you show me back en route to the HOC with one?
1: Oh, we had a stop. Route 3 in Stewartstown, ran from the Stewartstown town office. It's going to be a TT unit. The trailer 20 is going to be Quebec. Robert Robert 1311 Henry. Robert Robert 1311 Henry.

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0: 20 to that cab of the TT unit is going to be Quebec, Lincoln 934-052, Lincoln 934-052, when you're ready, clear for the operator.
2: Cross 4, I'm 9-1-4. Cross 4, I'm going to have a transport from the courthouse, Lasso Middleton. I'll be bringing him to Cross 25. Starting my 5-8-7.
1: 10-5, 36, go ahead.
0: It's going to be Quebec driver's license, Lincoln 3003-250-672-06. It's going to be a first of Dale, last of Lloyd, Lincoln, Ocean, Young, David. Date of birth 06-25-1972.
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0: 62 motor vehicle complaint. It's going to be mile marker 119, I-93 southbound for a silver sedan, unknown plate number with a male operator. Multiple passengers, calling party did state that he has his hazards on. He will stop in the lane, keep driving, and stop again with lane control issues as well as a reduced speed.
1: Received. I'm out of position. Could you give it to either Sugar Hill or Franconia, please?

0: 22. Can you copy that traffic?
1: Come on, Olivia, hold again.
0: Okay. All I have for information is a silver sedan, unknown plate information. It's going to be a male operator.
1: 36.
0: Sheriff 7 that. Vehicle's going to be on 993 South. Minor marker 119.
1: Franconia 1, Franconia 6.
2: Yeah, I haven't seen anything like that pass me yet.
1: It does go by any high reason for stop. Feel free to break frame until 2 can go off.
2: Crazy. I'm keeping an eye out.

0: 3.
1: I had a silver sedan go by and headed south, so no hazards on, bit of a male operator, no motor vehicle violations.
2: Matt, so just say Frank Mason.
1: And Frank County 6-3, I'm guessing they're probably just stopping to take pictures. So that one out of state plates.
2: Say Frank 36.

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713, Grass Lane, copy, let's off. 713, go ahead. I'm going to be off Main Street in front of the Mulberry Inn with New Hampshire, 546-8853. Message received at 713.

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0: Big no response back from the Canadian system on that vehicle. No response back from the Canadian system on that vehicle.
1: Received, they're all set. You can show me clear warning of speed and for the location, if you put the ball, Mulburn in.
0: Received.
1: That's on 4 to 3.
2: Go ahead.
1: Four, drive by you.
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0: Hotel Kilo, Quebec, Zulu 16.

State Sugar Hill Fire Department. Twin State Sugar Hill Fire Department, respond to 32 Dyke Road in Sugar Hill for a fire alarm activation indicating living room. Again, Twin State Sugar Hill Fire Department, respond to 32 Dyke Road in Sugar Hill for a fire alarm activation indicating living room. Time of your tone is 1439.

0: So four.
1: Good. Flight 4, we continued the search for that individual by Social Security number. Have no records coming back.

0: 没有吗？
1: Yeah,
2: Street in front of the American Legion, New Hampshire, plus sign, Robert Union George 3, Robert, on a gray, F-150.
3: Message received, Proton 1.
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0: Groveton 1, go ahead.
1: Who's the RO?
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0: Go ahead, Groveton 1.
1: Master Parks, Paul, Adam, Robert, King, Sam, Crystal Hunter, H-U-N-T-E-R, date of birth, 9-8-2009.
2: Go ahead.
1: 3 iron on separate stops. 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

Jackson State 2 Sugar Hill Station. Sugar Hill Station, just be advised, we did just receive an additional fire alarm for the living room. Sugar Hill Rescue, when you're responding, 1445.

Chaser Sugar Rescue 1. Sugar Rescue 1 received an additional fire alarm for the living room. The company spoke with Susie again. She's going to be there in about 4 to 5 minutes in a blue Mercedes. Does state there are renters currently there. They advise they attempted to light a fire but didn't open the flue to the chimney. Sugar Rescue 1, you have the information at 1449.

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1: Yeah, if I'm Berlin's fire headed that way, sounds like they might be able to bring him down to Success Pond Road.

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1: 30, go ahead.
0: 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Can I get a New Hampshire, correction, New York 1020, please?
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0: for Series 30. That is a 2024 Mercedes Sprinter Black. 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
0: How about you with it? New Hampshire 2516-1679. Vehicle's now trying to leave the parking lot.
1: Front seats on a Chevy Impala color brown to a Walgreens at 3C Costco out of North Stratford.
0: 10-5. I've got him stopping now here. I'm going to make contact with him.
1: Message to Lancaster 2.

0: 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But that comes back to Nidan dash Dasha Donikov of Brooklyn, New York. It is valid, expires May of 2027.
1: 10-5, I'll be clear. Violation notice issued for illegal parking at Hancock Trailhead. Can you email over that 10-20 as well, too, please?
0: Affirmative, Forest Service 30.

0: Snake Oscar 2.
1: Made contact. 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I'm clear.
0: Snake Oscar 2, Lancaster 2.

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Just got a call from a party stating in Bethlehem, just before the Whitefield town line, there is a male about in his 80s, 5'3". For some reason, she believes he possibly has dementia, had his phone out, looked well-dressed, standing on the side of the road. She's concerned for his welfare.

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0: Richie, that was my phone.
1: May I ask you to see my phone for?

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0: 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Ending is going to be 24631. 24631.

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0: Station 11.

K2, Sugar Hill K2. Sugar Hill K2, my apologies. We don't have you in the system for texting. Could you give a call in dispatch?

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0: On Fort Grafton.
1: On Fort Lewis.
0: Just from the Whitefield town line to Littleton town line, negative contact. There was an older gentleman washing a lawnmower, but that's about it.
1: Did you see that one for?

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Command advising, the building is cleared of quilt. You're returning quarters in service, 15.1.

0: Group S 613 on South. There's a Hazoff that should be coming towards you time now. It's going to be a base Toyota Tacoma doing over 90 miles an hour. I'll attach you as soon as you're clear of that call.
1: I'm not sure how much longer you will keep out for.
0: Six 13, go with your last again.
1: I'll keep an eye out for it while I'm on this call still.
0: 10-5. You 7-2.
2: I'm in contact with that patient on Success Pond Road. The fire department was in a different location. I'm going to be escorting them to ADH at this point.
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0: I have a 1037 issue that came in, and it's literally 200 yards from you. Could you respond, and I'll get a dispute unit to head over?
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0: Thank you.
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0: And 5613 is en route from mile marker 75-ish. And there has been an assault so far.
1: 10-5, any no weapons?
2: Clear to copy the Ontario operator information.
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2: It's going to be at Robert 0126, 646-35-90224. Date of birth is going to be 02-24-1959 to a Edward Rafla, R-A-F-L-A.

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1: Six 19, 653 is not one detained, but he has no way to secure him. Requesting that you expedite.
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0: That's room 4.
1: It's traffic hazard, Staple Street, near the hollows at the top of the hill. Somebody blowing all of their leaves from their house into the road. It's now about a foot deep in a motorcycle, almost wrecked out in it.

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2: Detained. 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
0: 10-5-6-19. 65, if you want to start heading that way, 4-6-3.

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1: Can you send an ambulance to 41 Hilltop? 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To me, I just cut himself really bad. 619 is my entering kit.
0: That's going to be 41 Hilltop, not 44.
1: Separate residence, 41 Hilltop.
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0: 10-5.

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1: 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Sorry, I'm going to be saying that 924-640 or 640.
0: 25. 27 from Plymouth is continuing in your direction. 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

Twin State Newbury MS Woodsville Ambulance Medical at 138 Chapel Street, Newbury, Vermont. For a 91-year-old female who has heart issues, infection in the leg, and she is confused. Again, Twin State Newbury EMS Woodsville Ambulance, 138 Chapel Street, Newbury, Vermont. 91-year-old female with heart issues, infection in the leg, and she's also confused. On the phone, 1641.

0: Norpark, Lancaster Ambulance. Norpark, Lancaster Ambulance. Respond to 42 Reed Road in Lancaster. For 25 Alpha, 37-year-old male making statements of self-harm. Again, Norpark, Lancaster Ambulance. Respond to 42 Reed Road in Lancaster. 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
1: Road. 37-year-old male is making statements of self-harm, history of depression and alcoholism. Master, to see Lancaster 6.
2: Roping 1.
1: Roping 1.
2: We head down to the Lancaster line.
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1: Lancaster Ambulance Street, go ahead.
0: On the air, waiting one.
1: Lancaster Ambulance 3, you are on the air, awaiting one, 1647.
2: Lancaster 6, Grafton.
3: Lancaster 6.
2: Are you aware of any weapons involved?
3: The weapons have been taken by the calling parties.
4: 3 can stand down.
1: If you are responding, Lancaster Ambulance 3 can stand down, 1648.
0: Lancaster Ambulance 3, copy.
1: Lancaster Ambulance 3, you have it, 1648.

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1: Lancaster, ambulance 5, go ahead.
0: On scene.
1: Ambulance 5, you are on scene, 1656.

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1: This is C-522.

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1: Lancaster 6.
0: Can you have Connecticut 20 when you're ready to copy?
1: Affirmative, glad with it.
0: C Boston, L Lincoln, 11823, out of Connecticut.
1: Now Suzuki Lancaster 6 on a Honda Accord, color black, to Stanley Crawl.
0: It's a blue car.
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1: Be clear, AVH. 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
0: 7.
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1: Lancaster Ambulance 5, go ahead.
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1: Lancaster Ambulance 5, you are clear of the scene, transporting 1-2 weeks, 1713.
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Newbury, K1, were you trying to reach dispatch?

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1: Lancaster Ambulance 5, go ahead.
0: Off at Weeks.
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0: 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Checking your status, Sheriff. Appears that the radio traffic's not making it, but I can see you queuing up, Sheriff. Go ahead, Sheriff.
1: It's all still the en route to State Hospital, approximately 25 miles out.
0: That's received, Sheriff.

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0: 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New Hampshire Motorcycle, 2 Ida 533, 2 Ida 533.
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0: Quebec 815. Route 110 at Bell Hill Road, single motor vehicle crash with injuries, EMS is en route.
1: 10-5 inbound.

0: 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Respond to the intersection of Stark Highway and Bell Hill Road in Stark for a motor vehicle collision. 70-year-old male, conscious, breathing, and alert with a bloody nose. 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

0: Norpac from Grossman Ambulance 2. Grossman Ambulance 2, go ahead. On the air, awaiting personnel. Grossman Ambulance 2, you are on the air, awaiting personnel, 1803.
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1: 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Dalton, EMS, stand by for attempt.

0: NORPAC, Dalton EMS, respond to 229 Whitefield Road in Dalton for a 17 Alpha, unknown age individual, cell lithosis. Again, NORPAC, Dalton EMS, respond to 229 Whitefield Road in Dalton for a 17 Alpha, unknown age individual, cell mesolithosis. Kind of tone continues early.
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3: 10-5, it does to Mark Obi out of Berlin. 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
3: 10-5, any preference?
2: 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They're on scene, treating the patient now.
3: 10-5.

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0: Message received, broken one.
2: What's the ambulance for what? Woodsley 4, you're arriving at Cottage 1812. Do you know if Newberry units have cleared the scene?
3: Dark. Engine 2, Dark Rescue 1, en route to the scene.

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0: 22, go ahead.
1: Last of Paul, Adam, Robert, Edward. First of Lincoln, Ida, Sam, Edward, Tom, Edward. Date of birth 12/6/1946. Female, Quebec.
0: That's me.
2: Received. We will be there shortly. North, Dalton K-1.
0: Dalton K-1, go ahead.
2: I'll be responding to that call in Dalton.
0: Dalton K-1, you're responding 1814.

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2: K1 to K1, where do you want us?
0: Six 19. He's impaled. I'll be right to Dartmouth with an IEA.
2: Norpac from Grilton Ambulance 2.
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0: 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I'm attempting to read Stark K1. NORPAC 2 Stark Command.
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0: Stark Command, your 20-minute mark.
1: Extricated. He's been loaded in the ambulance. He's being evaluated right now by EMS.
2: Message received, Grove 10-1.
0: In the ambulance being evaluated, 1823.

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0: 10-5.
2: 65, I just got off of 65.
0: 10-5.
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0: 10-5.
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0: to Lancaster 6.
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0: Just attached you to a 911 hang-up open line. The line is still open. Nothing has been heard on the other end of the line. Comes back to 288 Main Street, the Allure Salon in Lancaster. And I have a telephone number for you if you'd like it.
1: Central, I'm out.

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1: Go ahead.
0: You took a report of a deer that's been struck in front of Dalton Motorsports. Calling Freddy reporting there's no vehicle on scene anymore, but the deer is still alive.
1: Said 5. I'll head there after the 911 hangup.
0: Message received, Lancaster 6.

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1: Station is currently being evaluated. 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
2: Lancaster 6, Crofton.
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3: Message received, Lancaster 6.

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0: I added notes to that Lancaster item. You can close it out.
1: 10-5.

What's Phil Ambulance for? Go ahead. Woodsville 4, you're clear cottage in service. And do you know if Woodsville 3 ever came back from that transfer earlier? It was about 4 hours ago. Message received Woodsville 4.

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1: Command, go ahead.
0: An update. Patient's still being evaluated. The car is loaded on the wrecker. It will be out of here shortly.
1: Star Command, patient is still being evaluated. Vehicle is loaded on the wrecker. And this will serve as your 40-minute mark, 1844.

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0: Message received, Lancaster 6. 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
1: Plainfield K1, go ahead.
0: Would you have a number for a key hold?
1: Whitefield K1, affirmative. Would you like that information sent to your cell?
0: Yeah, you could text it to me.
1: Received. I will send that over to your cell.
2: I had another 6 10 7 9. I'll check on in a few hours.
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0: Wayfield ambulance one.
1: Wayfield ambulance one, go ahead.
0: En route to LRH transporting.
1: Wayfield ambulance one, you are transporting one to LRH, 1900 hours.
2: Still back, Wayfield K1. Nothing showing, be investigating.
1: Whitefield K1, you are on scene, investigating, nothing showing, 1900 hours.

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1: Whitefield K1, go ahead.
0: And the girl on scene, can you treat the Golden Jeremy?
1: Whitefield K1, you are under control on scene. 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
0: NORPAC from Dalton K1.
1: Dalton K1, go ahead.
0: All our units are clear. The EMS call in Dalton.
1: Your Dalton units are clear of the scene. 1906.
3: Spartan M14, I can't copy you. It's very echoey and very low.
0: My command.
1: Start command, go ahead.
0: Back unit's going to be clear of this scene. Command, terminated.
1: Start command, all units are clear of the scene. Command terminated, 1903.
4: Clearing, 1903.

0: 8 1 5.
1: The motor vehicle accident's all clear. EMS is en route to Weeks. I'll be heading to Weeks now. I have to do a follow up with the driver.
0: 10 5.
2: Go ahead to engine 3.
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0: Whitefield 3, go ahead.
1: Did she say when he left?
0: Negative. We did a call earlier today, somewhat similar. I'm going to look into that one.
1: 10-5, thank you.
2: Whitefield K1, go ahead.
3: Turned over to the key holder. I'll be in service.
2: Whitefield K1, property turned over to the key holder. You're in service, 1905.
0: Earlier today, it looks like a older gentleman, 85'3", possible dementia, just before Whitefield coming north.
4: Yes.
0: He looks like he had a cell phone out looking at it. Bethlehem checked to the Whitefield town line and the Littleton town line, negative contact.
1: Lion Collar GMC, living on the teeny roundabout facing Route 3A South in Plymouth.
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0: Twin State Woodsville Ambulance, Newbury EMS. 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Respond to 4621 Main Street South in Newbury, apartment 12, for a medical pendant activation for a 96-year-old female, lethargic, not alert. 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

0: 636 comes back valid on a 2018 Ram pickup, 2500 color white, to Zachary Nicholson out of Sandown.
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Woodville, England, for your first 20-minute mark. Woodville, England, 4, preparing one for...

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Woodville ambulance for your first 20-minute mark. Woodville ambulance 4, preparing one for transport, 1962.

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1: Evidently, the driver was transported to EVH, so I'll be following up with the operator tomorrow via phone.